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I'm Thea Lobo. And now you'll hear the English Chamber Orchestra and the King's College Choir, Cambridge, under David Wilcox, performing Zadok the Priest, the coronation anthem by George Frideric Handel, on Classical WSMR.

Handel's iconic Zadok the Priest. You heard David Wilcox conducting the English Chamber Orchestra and King's College Choir, Cambridge, on Classical WSMR 89.1 and 103.9. I'm Thea Lobo. When Beethoven was composing his only violin concerto, there was a bit of foot dragging on the composer's part. This casualness was apparently a regular occurrence with commissions the composer took on, but in the case of the violin concerto, it was also pretty risky. Beethoven finished the work right before the premiere, leaving the 26-year-old violinist who commissioned it, Franz Clement, to basically sight-read the work during the performance. Adding to the riskiness is also the length and difficulty of the work. Critics actually deemed it unplayable at the time, and it wasn't until 50 years later that the concerto would really join the standard concert hall rep. Good thing it did. The work was a turning point for the violin concerto genre, and maybe even for concertos altogether. You'll hear violinist Janine Janssen and the German Chamber Philharmonic Bremen, led by Paavo Järvi, performing Beethoven's violin concerto in D on Classical WSMR.

Lights, Camera, Dali. 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

Paavo Järvi conducted the German Chamber Philharmonic Bremen with violin soloist Janine Janssen, bringing you Ludwig van Beethoven's Violin Concerto on Classical WSMR. I'm Thea Lobo, and whether you're on the beach enjoying a hotel nap or trying to capture some peace on a weekday at work, Classical WSMR has you covered with mellow tunes to put a smile back on your face. 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Happy summer. This next selection is La Nuit et l'Amour, The Night and Love, from Ludus Pro Patria, or Patriot Games, by Auguste Holmes. The work is inspired by a mural by Pierre Puvis de Chavannes, showing a casual village scene, including men training for battle. This movement is an orchestral interlude capturing the power love has over everyone, with ambitious Wagnerian color. You'll hear David Ryland conducting the National Orchestra of Metz Grand Est in La Nuit et l'Amour by Auguste Holmes.

La nuit et l'amour, the night and love, from Ludus Pro Patria by Augusto Olmes. You heard the National Orchestra of Metz Grand Est, led by David Ryland, on Florida's classical music station. 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I'm Thea Lobo. Do stay right here to enjoy works by Mozart and Fanny Mendelssohn-Hensel coming up within the next half hour. And right now, some chamber music by Fanny's younger brother, Felix. This is the Variations Concertante with cellist Elizabeth Dolan and pianist Bernadine Blaha.

Felix Mendelssohn's Variations Concertante. You heard cellist Elizabeth Dolan and pianist Bernadine Blaha on Classical WSMR. I'm Thea Lobo, and here's the overture from La Clemenza di Tito by Wolfgang Amadeus Mozart. Neville Mariner conducts the Academy of St. Martin in the Fields on Florida's classical music station, WSMR.

Neville Mariner led the Academy of St. Martin in the Fields in Mozart's Clemenza di Tito Overture, right here on Classical WSMR. In the first in a series of three live-in-studio performances, Classical WSMR welcomes students and faculty of the Rebecca Penny's Piano Festival in to share their music and their talent, learn more about the concerts they offer, and be dazzled by piano favorites and lesser-known gems. Tune in June 30th, that's Tuesday at 11 a.m., as yours truly, Thea Lobo, guides you through a sampling platter of piano performance, only on Florida's classical music station, WSMR. 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

Lights, Camera, Dali. 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

You heard Fanny Mendelssohn-Hensel's string quartet in E-flat performed by the Erato Quartet on classical WSMR. I'm Thea Lobo. 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

Lights, Camera, Dali. 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

Lights, Camera, Dali. See how America turned Salvador Dali into a global celebrity, reshaping his art, fame, and legacy in Dali in America, a limited-time exhibit now on view exclusively at the Dali Museum in St. Pete. 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

Lights, Camera, Dali. 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

I'm violinist Leah Lateraca from the Sarasota Orchestra. 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

America didn't just inspire Salvador Dali, it transformed him. 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

Lights, Camera, Dali. See how America turned Salvador Dali into a global celebrity, reshaping his art, fame, and legacy in Dali in America, a limited-time exhibit now on view exclusively at the Dali Museum in St. Pete. 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

0: Hola, soy Frank Dominguez, tu anfitrión de Concierto, a weekly program of classical music presented in Spanish and English with music by Latin American and Spanish composers and musicians. 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

Lights, Camera, Dali. See how America turned Salvador Dali into a global celebrity, reshaping his art, fame, and legacy in Dali in America, a limited-time exhibit now on view exclusively at the Dali Museum in St. Pete. 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

That's a concertino con pastorella by Václav Pickl, and you heard the Prague Collegium Musicum. 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Well, good morning. I'm Mark Michaud. This month is flying by. Today is June 25th, which is National Catfish Day. Not exactly breakfast material, but maybe later. It is 6 o'clock and time for this morning's sunrise serenade. Today, you're going to hear one of the symphonies by the father of the symphony, Joseph Haydn. Now, Haydn created 6 symphonies that were known as his Paris symphonies. They were commissioned by a French aristocrat. And this symphony, number 86, was specifically written with a large concert hall in mind. So there's a bit of a bigger orchestra than in a lot of Haydn's other symphonies. Now, here's Herbert von Karajan leading the Berlin Philharmonic with today's Sunrise Serenade, Haydn's Symphony number 86 on WSMR.

Lights, Camera, Dali. See how America turned Salvador Dali into a global celebrity, reshaping his art, fame, and legacy in Dali in America, a limited-time exhibit now on view exclusively at the Dali Museum in St. Pete. More at thedali.org.

That's the Symphony No. 86 by Joseph Haydn with Herbert von Karajan conducting the Berlin Philharmonic. And that's today's Sunrise Serenade. Now, that happens every morning at 6 o'clock here on WSMR. Tomorrow, you'll get to hear one of the piano concertos by John Field. Now, ahead this morning, a British Baroque overture and a piano piece by Edvard Grieg on Florida's classical music station. Selby Gardens presents Shared Light, Lynn Goldsmith. This indoor and outdoor exhibition features the American photographer renowned for her celebrity portraits and fine art images, on view now through September 13th at the downtown Sarasota campus, sponsored in part by Sarasota County TDT. Details at selby.org. 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

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And thank you. Well, this is a piece that Edvard Grieg created for his silver anniversary. He and his wife were throwing a big 25th wedding anniversary party, and this is something that Edvard whipped up for the celebration. Here's pianist Andrei Gavrilov with Edvard Grieg's Wedding Day at Trollhagen on WSMR.

Edvard Grieg's Wedding Day at Trollhagen, and you heard pianist Andrei Gavrilov on Florida's classical music station, WSMR. Hey, there's a 20% chance of afternoon showers today. Rejoice. That's bigger than the rain chances from earlier in the week. We'll take it, too, because a lot of the Gulf Coast is still dealing with drought conditions. So you don't hear the terms drought and hurricane season used together all that often, but that is the deal so far this year. Now, our colleagues at WUSF have put together a pretty comprehensive guide to help you prepare for hurricane season. Feel free to check it out at wusf.org/hurricane. And now on classical WSMR, John Elliott Gardner leads the Monteverdi Orchestra, and this is the overture to The Tempest by Henry Purcell on WSMR.

0: That's music from the final semi-opera created by Henry Purcell, the overture to The Tempest, or at least people think that's the final opera by Henry Purcell. There are those that think somebody else created it. You heard John Elliott Gardner with the Monteverdi Orchestra this morning. And up next, the Oboe Concerto by Ray Vaughan Williams on WSMR.
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0: Composer Ray Vaughan Williams had a long and pretty prolific career. He created this concerto during the Second World War. He was in his 70s at that time. This is the Oboe Concerto by Ray Vaughan Williams. Maurice Borg is playing the oboe here this morning, joining William Boughton and the English String Orchestra on Florida's classical music station, WSMR 89.1 and 103.9.

That's the Oboe Concerto by Ray Vaughan Williams. Maurice Borg played oboe, joining William Boughton and the English String Orchestra. Well, you're listening to WSMR 89.1 Sarasota and WUSF 89.7 HD2 Tampa, broadcasting from the University of South Florida. I'm Mark Michaud, and here's a beautiful moment, an arioso from the Bach cantata with the ever-so-cheerful title, I Stand With One Foot in the Grave. You know, nothing says good morning quite like that. Here's Eugene Ormandy and the Philadelphia Orchestra on WSMR.

That's Eugene Ormandy conducting the Philadelphia Orchestra with the Arioso by Johann Sebastian Bach from his cantata named I Stand With One Foot in the Grave. Yeah, good morning. There's some pretty lively Spanish-flavored music ahead by Russian composer Nikolai Rimsky-Korsakov this morning, and a romance for cello and orchestra by Camille Saint-Saëns is ahead as well. Now next, you'll hear some chamber music involving the guitar by Luigi Boccherini on WSMR. You're going to get the chance to check out three live in-studio performances from the Rebecca Penny's Piano Festival this year. You'll be hearing some amazing students sharing their music and talent with you. You can expect to hear the students performing works by Mozart, Franz Liszt, Beethoven, and more for the first broadcast. And you'll also get a chance to find out more about the concerts going on in the area with this year's festival. So Thea Lobo will be in WSMR's Tampa studio Tuesday morning at 11 on Florida's classical music station. 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Well, this is the guitar quintet number 5 by Luigi Boccherini. Pina Camarelli and Joseph Genualdi are playing violin. Philip Negele's at the viola. Marcy Rosen's playing cello with guitarist David Starobin on WSMR.

Lights, Camera, Dali. See how America turned Salvador Dali into a global celebrity, reshaping his art, fame, and legacy in Dali in America, a limited-time exhibit now on view exclusively at the Dali Museum in St. Pete. More at thedali.org.

That's Luigi Boccherini's Guitar Quintet number 5, and you heard guitarist David Starb in there with violinist Pina Carmarelli and Joseph Gunwaldi. Philip Negley played viola, and it was cellist Marcy Rosen on classical WSMR 89.1 and 103.9. 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Well, here's music that's shown up in quite a few places in pop culture over the years. One of the movements was in a Pizza Hut commercial a few years back, and this was also featured in the movie Brokeback Mountain. This is the Capriccio Espanol by Nikolai Rimsky-Korsakov. And here's Maurice Janssens leading the London Philharmonic on WSMR.

There's Maris Janssens leading the London Philharmonic with the Capriccio Espagnol by Nikolai Rimsky-Korsakov on Classical WSMR 89.1 and 103.9. And you're going to get the chance to enjoy Beethoven's brilliant triple concerto tonight. That's the one that blends a piano trio with an orchestra. It's tonight's evening masterwork, and Thea Lobo will be playing that for you at 7 o'clock. Now next, a relaxing moment for cello and orchestra by Camille Saint-Saëns. 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And thank you. Here's Christoph Eschenbach leading the North German Radio Symphony Orchestra with the spotlight shining on cellist Stephen Isserles. And here's a romance by Camille Saint-Saëns on WSMR.

It's a beautiful romance by Camille Saint-Saëns, and you heard Stephen Isserles playing cello with Christoph Eschenbach and the North German Radio Symphony Orchestra on Florida's classical music station, WSMR. Hey, whatever you're doing for the 4th of July this year, even if you're heading out of town, make WSMR part of your plan. All through the holiday weekend, you'll be hearing a celebration of American music and patriotic favorites. Classical music has been, you know, a big part of American culture through the years. And as Americans celebrating our nation's 250th birthday this year, WSMR would love to hear from you. Let us know what and why you're celebrating. You can reach out to us using the Classical WSMR app. Click on the three buttons at the upper left side of the screen, and you'll see the Talk to Us button from there. Click on that. You're good to go. Looking forward to hearing from you and to celebrating the 4th of July with you this year on Florida's classical music station, WSMR. Now here's the Slavonic Dance from The Reluctant King by Emmanuel Chabrier. Hervé Niquet leads the Monte Carlo Philharmonic.

There's Hervé Niquet with the Monte Carlo Philharmonic Orchestra, and you heard the Slavonic dance from Emmanuel Chabrier's Le Roi Malgré Lui, literally translated as The King in Spite of Himself, but more commonly known in English as The Reluctant King. Well, you're listening to WSMR 89.1 Sarasota, WUSF 89.7 HD2, and 103.9 W280DW Tampa, broadcasting from the University of South Florida. Well, good morning. I'm Mark Michaud, celebrating a beautiful summer morning here in the Sunshine State with the Summer Violin Concerto from Vivaldi's Four Seasons. Here's Ton Koopman with the Amsterdam Baroque Orchestra featuring Andrew Manzi playing violin.

You just heard the Summer Violin Concerto from Vivaldi's Four Seasons. That was Andrew Manzi playing violin with Ton Koopman and the Amsterdam Baroque Orchestra on Classical WSMR. Hey, there's a clarinet concerto ahead this morning. You'll hear music by Saverio Mercadante in about 10 minutes. Now, there's also some seldom-heard piano music by Bedrich Smetana ahead for you. But next, a Strauss waltz on WSMR. Well, tonight, Team USA is taking on Turkey. That's even though they've already moved on to the next level. Should be a fun thing to watch. Are you being swept away by the World Cup excitement? It is easy to get caught up in it, even if you don't know a thing about soccer football. Goodwill Minnesota helps people overcome barriers to employment and provides them with training and resources to become self-sufficient. You can learn how you can make a difference at experiencegoodwill.org. Goodwill Minnesota, changing lives through the power of work. Well, this is the Artist's Life Waltz by Johann Strauss Jr. Carlos Kleiber conducts the Vienna Philharmonic on WSMR.

That's Carlos Kleiber with the Vienna Philharmonic Orchestra, and you heard The Artist Life Waltz by Johann Strauss Jr. on Classical WSMR. Light, breezy pop music like that has been a big part of the history of the Venice Symphony over the years. You know, the Venice Symphony has grown and changed quite a bit since it started in 1974 as a community orchestra with volunteer musicians. There's an interesting article at WSMR.org that talks about the orchestra's development over the years, including plans for next season. So you can check that out while you're streaming music today at WSMR.org. St. Pete Opera presents its 4th of July Pop Spectacular with a 70-piece orchestra and a community chorus with 100 voices, together in a family-friendly celebration at the Mahaffey Theater. Tickets at stpeteopera.org. Well, here's Joy Farrell playing clarinet, joining Nicholas Daniel and the Britten Sinfonia. And this is the Clarinet Concerto by Saverio Mercadante on Florida's classical music station, WSMR.

Lights, Camera, Dali. 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

0: There's Joy Farrell playing clarinet with Nicholas Daniel and the Britten Sinfonia with the clarinet concerto by Saverio Mercadante on Classical WSMR 89.1 and 103.9. Now you'll be hearing some solo piano music by Smetana before 9 o'clock. And up next, it's an overture by Carl Maria von Weber. Oh, today's Midday Mozart is going to feature some chamber music. Joe Getz will be playing one of Mozart's string quartets for lunch at noon today. You know, some music stays with you for a lifetime. 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
1: 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Daniele Gatti leads the Dresden State Orchestra in his own arrangement of a suite from Wagner's Götterdämmerung, The Twilight of the Gods. Then it's Richard Strauss's personal heroic journey in Ein Heldenleben, A Hero's Life. I'm Steve Seal. That's next time on APM's SymphonyCast.
0: 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Now here's Gustav Kuhn leading the Dresden State Orchestra with the Urianta Overture by Carl Maria von Weber.

It's Carl Maria von Weber's Jurianta Overture, and you heard Gustav Kuhn conducting the Dresden State Orchestra on classical WSMR 89.1 and 103.9. There were a couple of amazing in-studio live performances in Sarasota earlier this month with the Sarasota Music Festival that the Sarasota Orchestra puts on every summer, and you can get caught up on listening to those performances on demand anytime, available at WSMR.org. It's a good warm-up for what's still to come to WSMR this summer. There are going to be three live in-studio performances from the Rebecca Penny's Piano Festival this year. The first one is coming up on Tuesday. You'll be hearing some amazing students sharing their music and talent with you. You can expect to hear the students this coming week performing works by Mozart, Franz Liszt, Beethoven, and more. And you'll also get a chance to find out more about some of the concerts going on in the area with this year's festival. So Thea Lobo will be in WSMR's Tampa studio with that performance at 11 o'clock Tuesday morning on Florida's classical music station, WSMR. Now here's some beautiful solo piano music. It's not all that well known, by Bedrich Smetana. This is Souvenirs of Bohemia in the form of a polka. And this is pianist Radoslav Kvapil on WSMR.

Here's Bedrich Smetana's Souvenirs of Bohemia in the form of the polka, and you heard pianist Radoslav Kvapil. 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I'm Mark Michaud. You've heard the expression time flies. This is a perfect example. This piece dances you through the hours of the day in less than 10 minutes. It's the Dance of the Hours from La Gioconda by Amilcare Ponchielli. And here's Neville Mariner with the Academy of St. Martin in the Fields.

The Dance of the Hours from La Gioconda by Amilcare Ponchielli, and you heard Neville Marriner leading the Academy of St. Martin in the Fields this morning on Classical WSMR. There's some lovely music ahead by Adolphe Adam. If you're into opera arias, well, the famous duet from The Pearl Fishers is coming up before 10 o'clock. Up next, a Baroque overture. You'll hear an overture by Georg Philipp Telemann. Whatever you're doing over the 4th of July this year, even if you're heading out of town, plan to make WSMR part of what you're going to be doing, because all through the holiday weekend, you'll be hearing a celebration of American music and patriotic favorites. You know, classical music has a rich history of being part of American culture, and as Americans celebrating our nation's 250th birthday this year, well, WSMR would love to hear from you. Let us know what and why you're celebrating on this once-in-a-lifetime holiday. You can be as specific as you like, or you can just give your neighbors listening to WSMR a quick shout-out for the holiday using the Classical WSMR app. And that's easy to do. Just open the app up and click on the three buttons at the upper left side of the screen. You'll see the Talk to Us button from there. Click on that and you're good to go. Looking forward to hearing from you and to celebrating the 4th of July with you on Florida's classical music station this year. The Exchange has been a Sarasota community tradition since 1962. This nonprofit consignment shop supports the local visual and performing arts of Sarasota and Manatee counties with grants and scholarships that have a direct impact in both communities. 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Well, this is Ludwig Guttler playing trumpet with Max Palmer and the Neubach Collegium Musicum. And here's an overture by Georg Philipp Telemann on Classical WSMR.

America didn't just inspire Salvador Dali, it transformed him. 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

That's an overture by Georg Philipp Telemann, and you heard Ludwig Guttler playing trumpet this morning with Max Palmer and the new Bach Collegium Musicum on Florida's classical music station WSMR. There was some ballet music by Adolphe Adam on the way next. You know, there's a 20% chance of afternoon showers today. How about that? That's bigger than the rain chances from earlier in the week. We'll take it, too, as a lot of the Gulf Coast is still dealing with extreme drought conditions. You don't often hear the terms drought and hurricane season used together, but that is the deal so far this year. Now, our colleagues at WUSF have put together a pretty comprehensive guide to help you prepare for hurricane season. 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Well, here's some ballet music. This is the finale to the second act of Le Corsaire by Adolphe Adam. Richard Bonning leads the English Chamber Orchestra on WSMR.

The finale to the second act of the ballet Le Corsaire, the music of Adolphe Adam with Richard Bonning and the English Chamber Orchestra on classical WSMR. 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Happy summer, now relax. Here's a beautiful moment from The Pearl Fishers by Georges Bizet, Au fond du Temple Saint, at the back of the Holy Temple. Here's Jerry Hadley and Thomas Hampson singing with Carlo Rizzi and the Welsh National Opera Orchestra on Florida's classical music station WSMR 89.1 and 103.9.

That's at the back of the Holy Temple, Au Fond du Temple Saint, from The Pearl Fishers by Georges Bizet. And that was a classic recording. Jerry Hadley and Thomas Hampson sang with Carla Ritzy and the Welsh National Opera Orchestra. Well, you're listening to WSMR 89.1 Sarasota and WUSF 89.7 HD2 Tampa, broadcasting from the University of South Florida. Hi there, I'm Mark Michaud with an overture to the comedy Elf Hill. This is the music of Friedrich Kuhlau, and here's John Franzen and the Danish Radio Symphony.

That's the overture Friedrich Kuhlau created for the play called Elf Hill. And you heard John Franzen conducting the Danish Radio Symphony on Florida's classical music station, WSMR. There's a lovely moment for flute and harp by Jacques Ibert ahead on Florida's classical music station. You'll also get to check out one of Mozart's symphonies this morning after a Baroque concerto by Pietro Locatelli up next. Well, the Venice Symphony has grown and changed a lot since it started in 1974 as a community orchestra with volunteer musicians. And there's an interesting article at WSMR.org that talks about the orchestra's development over the years, including plans for next season. 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The Sarasota Music Conservatory's summer intensives offer expert guidance in chamber music, collaborative piano, and all-state orchestra audition preparation for middle and high school students. 1- and 2-week sessions are available. 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

0: Lights, Camera, Dali. See how America turned Salvador Dali into a global celebrity, reshaping his art, fame, and legacy in Dali in America, a limited-time exhibit now on view exclusively at the Dali Museum in St. Pete. 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
1: Well, about all the concerts going on in the area with this year's festival. So Thea Lobo will be in WSMR's Tampa studio for the performance at 11 o'clock Tuesday morning here on WSMR. 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And thanks. Well, here's one of the great Mozart symphonies. This is the Symphony No. 39, and this is Günter Wand conducting the North German Radio Symphony on WSMR.

0: That's Mozart's 39th symphony, and you just heard Günter Wand conducting the North German Radio Symphony on Classical WSMR. And you'll be hearing more Mozart before long. Joe Getz begins his program at noon with Midday Mozart. Now, since you just heard one of Mozart's big symphonies, Joe's going to be featuring some of his chamber music for you for the sake of variety. You'll hear a string quartet at lunchtime today. 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
0: Well, this is something that Jacques Ibert created for either violin and harp or flute and harp. And you're going to hear the version for flute this morning with Benoit Fromanger playing flute, joining harpist Marcus Klinko. And this is the Entr'acte by Jacques Ibert on Florida's classical music station WSMR.

That's the Entr'acte by Jacques Ibert. And you heard Marcus Klinko playing harp and Benoit Fromanger played flute. 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Well, good morning. I'm Mark Michaud with some opera music for Thursday morning. This is the overture to Carl Nielsen's Masquerade. And here's Myung-Hwan Chung with the Gothenburg Symphony Orchestra.

That's the overture to Masquerade, music of Carl Nielsen with the Gothenburg Symphony Orchestra and conductor Myung-Hwan Chung on classical WSMR 89.1 and 103.9. You'll be hearing some Mozart at noontime. It's a midday Mozart coming up with Joe Getz. There's an orchestral suite before that. The music of Franz Lochner is up in just a few minutes after a powerful piano four hands performance. The music of Franz Schubert is up next on classical WSMR. 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Well, here are a couple of outstanding pianists, Ricardo Castro and Maria João Pires, together here with a Rondo for Piano Four Hands by Franz Schubert on classical WSMR.

That's a Rondo for piano four hands by Franz Schubert, and you heard Maria João Pires and Ricardo Castro working together on the same piano on Classical WSMR 89.1 and 103.9. Hey, whatever you're doing for the 4th of July this year, even if you're heading out of town, make WSMR part of your plan. All through the holiday weekend, you'll be hearing a celebration of American music and patriotic favorites here. You know, classical music has a rich history of being part of American culture. And as Americans celebrate our nation's 250th birthday this year, WSMR would love to hear from you. Let us know what you're celebrating and why you're celebrating on this once-in-a-lifetime holiday. You can be as specific as you want to be, or you can just give your neighbors listening to WSMR a quick shout-out for the holiday using the Classical WSMR app. Something like, "Hi, I'm Mark from Bradenton. Happy 4th of July." Now, open up the app and click on the three buttons at the upper left side of the screen. You'll see the Talk to Us button from there. And the app will basically walk you through the rest of the process. It's easy and it's fun. And we are looking forward to hearing from you and to celebrating the 4th of July with you this year on Florida's Classical Music Station. I'm Mark Michaud, and I'll see you bright and early with the Sunrise Serenade at 6 in the morning tomorrow. Until then, have a great day. Joe Getz is next with today's Midday Mozart at noontime, and you're going to be hearing one of Mozart's string quartets after the Orchestral Suite No. 1 by Franz Lochner. And this is Stephen Gunzenhauser conducting the Polish State Philharmonic on Classical WSMR.

The Orchestral Suite No. 1 by Franz Lochner, and Stephen Gunzenhauser led the Polish State Philharmonic. That's right here on Florida's classical music station, WSMR 89.1 Sarasota, WUSF 89.7 HD2 Tampa, broadcasting from the University of South Florida. I'm Joe Getz, with you as always till 5 here on WSMR. Your midday Mozart ahead in mere seconds. We'll hear an overture by Berlioz this hour and the Mysterious Mountain Symphony by the Armenian-American composer Alan Hovhaness coming up a bit later this hour as well. Well, our midday Mozart today features Mozart towards the end of his life. Yesterday it was a youthful symphony. Today, a very mature string quartet. It's played here by the Emerson Quartet on WSMR.

One of Mozart's very last string quartets, the string quartet Kochel 575, one of the so-called Prussian quartets, written for the King of Prussia, and we heard the Emerson Quartet here on Classical WSMR. 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Up next, music by Hector Berlioz, the Frenchman with a flair for the dramatic, and his music often has some pretty wild emotional swings. This one, though, is pretty much just a straight-up party throughout. It's his Roman Carnival Overture, and we'll hear it played here by the Montreal Symphony Orchestra.

Lights, Camera, Dali. See how America turned Salvador Dali into a global celebrity, reshaping his art, fame, and legacy in Dali in America, a limited-time exhibit now on view exclusively at the Dali Museum in St. Pete. More at thedali.org.

The Roman Carnival Overture by Hector Berlioz. That was the Montreal Symphony here on Classical WSMR. Coming up next hour, Sue Wintak has a look at some local arts events going on around the region this weekend. And ahead in the next hour as well, a couple of opera composers, Giacomo Puccini and music from his La Bohème, and Vincenzo Bellini and music before he even got around to getting famous for his operas. That and a lot more ahead in our 1 o'clock hour this afternoon. Up next, we go back to Baroque here in this Sonata for Two Trumpets by Petronio Franceschini, David Staff, and

0: trumpets David Staff and Mark Bennett, along with the St. James Baroque Players, in that sonata for two trumpets by the Italian Baroque composer Petronio Franceschini.
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0: I believe it was the conductor Fritz Reiner that approached Alan Hovhaness about writing his second symphony, which Alan Hovhaness ended up calling Mysterious Mountain. Fritz Reiner loved it, but he also said to Hovhaness, you know, it doesn't have an opus number, and people love opus numbers, so can you add one? And Hovhaness said basically, okay, sure, and just came up with a number. That number happened to be 132. So, kind of an arbitrary number there. Sometimes opus numbers matter. In this case, it's just because the composer felt like he had to add one. Alan Hovhaness, Mysterious Mountain Symphony, Opus 132. And it's played here by the Dallas Symphony, conducted by Andrew Litton here on Classical WSMR.

0: The Second Symphony by Alan Hovhaness, that he called Mysterious Mountain. Andrew Litton led the Dallas Symphony here on Classical WSMR 89.1 Sarasota, WUSF 89.7 HD2, and 103.9 W280 DW Tampa, broadcasting from the University of South Florida. It's 1 o'clock.
1: 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I'm Susan Giles Wintek. The U.S. Air Force Band of the West performs a celebration of America's 250th at the Yuki Theater at the RP Funding Center in Lakeland on Wednesday, July 1st. 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

Thank you very much, Susan. I'm Joe Getz with you for another 4 hours here this afternoon, through the afternoon till 5. And a couple of operatic heavy hitters beginning our 1 o'clock hour. The bel canto master Vincenzo Bellini before he even wrote his first opera. And right now, Musetta's Waltz from Puccini's La Bohème. Here's Eric Kunzel leading the Cincinnati Pops.

Musetta's Waltz from Puccini's La Bohème, and we heard the Cincinnati Pops led by Eric Kunzel here on Classical WSMR. 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Well, Puccini, definitely famous for his operas, and about a generation or two prior, so too was another Italian named Vincenzo Bellini, king of what was called the bel canto style of singing. And before he even wrote his first opera, he was writing beautiful singing lines for the oboe in this very brief but very sweet oboe concerto. Here is oboist Jean-Paul Goy and the Lausanne Chamber Orchestra led by Armand Jordan.

Oboist Jean-Paul Goy and the Lausanne Chamber Orchestra led by Armand Jordan in that oboe concerto by Vincenzo Bellini here on Classical WSMR. Well, coming up, we go into the live performance archives from the WSMR studios. Pianist Susan Starr playing Chopin's beautiful D-flat nocturne. I wouldn't say it's his most famous one, but it's definitely up there. It's gorgeous stuff, and looking forward to sharing that with you coming up at the end of this hour. To get us there, one of the Russians known as the Mighty Five or the Mighty Handful. And this one, his name, anything but a mighty handful, Cesar Cui, C-U-I. That's his last name. So anything but a handful to say, but he's probably the least heard from of the Mighty Five, but we're going to change that right now by hearing his big orchestral suite number 2, music of Cesar Cui here on Classical WSMR with the Bratislava Radio Symphony.

Lights, Camera, Dali. See how America turned Salvador Dali into a global celebrity, reshaping his art, fame, and legacy in Dali in America, a limited-time exhibit now on view exclusively at the Dali Museum in St. Pete. More at thedali.org.

The Orchestral Suite No. 2 by Cesar Cui. That was the Bratislava Radio Symphony led by Robert Stankowski here on Classical WSMR. Coming up in our next hour, some of the Ancient Airs and Dances by Ottorino Respighi and some very colorful music from the nation of Georgia, composer Sulkhan Tsintsadze and his miniatures for violin. Those are a real trip and they're coming up in how long from now? About 15 minutes or so, maybe even a little less. Well, we've got some live performances coming up in the next few weeks as the Rebecca Penny's Piano Festival is getting underway, and Thea Lobo's hosting the first of those in the 11 o'clock hour this coming Tuesday morning next week here on WSMR. Here's another great pianist who is graced our studios, and this from our live archives, pianist Susan Starr here. And this Chopin Nocturne, Nocturne No. 8 in D-flat major, bringing us to 2 o'clock.

Pianist Susan Starr playing that nocturne by Chopin here on Classical WSMR, a recording made in the WSMR studios. Just a reminder, you can listen back to a whole bunch of live performances at our website, WSMR.org. Just click on live performances, and not just audio there, but even some video of selected performances as well. It's 2 o'clock. I'm Joe Getz, and good afternoon. This is WSMR 89.1 Sarasota, WUSF 89.7 HD2 Tampa, broadcasting from the Ernie and Aliza Kretzmer studio at the University of South Florida. The music you hear on WSMR is only here because listeners believe it should be. 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Well, it's the hottest part of the day right now, but it will cool off a bit this evening. And here's the perfect accompaniment to A Summer Evening. That's the name of this work by Frederick Delius. Here's the Northern Symphonia of England led by Richard Hickox.

Richard Hickox led the Northern Symphonia of England in Summer Evening by Frederick Delius. While summer evenings sweltering here in Florida, the humidity though not producing enough rain, and Sarasota County just announced water restrictions extended all the way through October 1st. So you've either got the 8 to midnight window or the midnight to 4 a.m. window to water your lawn on your assigned day. And you can still wash your car. You just got to make sure that you've got a on-off valve, you know, one of those attachments on the end of the hose where you, so you don't keep the water running out into the street. Ah, boy, if only we could get some rain, as long as it doesn't come in the form of a tropical system, then we're good. But some more summer thunderstorms, they would be most welcome. Here are some miniatures next for violin by the Georgian composer, as in the nation of Georgia, Solkan Sinsadze. Lisa Batiashvili, a Georgia native herself, here with the Georgian Chamber Orchestra.

The Miniatures for Violin by Sulkan Sinsadze, Lisa Batishvili Violin and the Georgian Chamber Orchestra here on Classical WSMR. Goodwill Minnesota helps people overcome barriers to employment and provides them with training and resources to become self-sufficient. You can learn how you can make a difference at experiencegoodwill.org. Goodwill Minnesota, changing lives through the power of work. Ottorino Respighi, the retro composer, next. Respighi flourished in the early 20th century and wrote some very, very cutting-edge stuff, but also loved to look back. He loved Renaissance and medieval music, and here's the second of three suites he wrote of what he called Ancient Airs and Dances, based on old Italian lute music from the 1500s. Sinfonia 21, led here by Richard Hickox.

Lights, Camera, Dali. See how America turned Salvador Dali into a global celebrity, reshaping his art, fame, and legacy in Dali in America, a limited-time exhibit now on view exclusively at the Dali Museum in St. Pete. More at thedali.org.

The group Symphonia 21, led by Richard Hickox, in the second suite of Ottorino Respighi's Ancient Airs and Dances. I'm Joe Getz. Good afternoon. Coming up in our 3 o'clock hour, probably my favorite symphony of all time. Nope, not Beethoven, not Mozart, not Dvorak, Tchaikovsky and his mighty Fifth Symphony. Such a wonderful journey musically and emotionally coming up in our 3 o'clock hour this afternoon. Hope you can stick around for it. We'll wrap up this hour's music with a concerto for the bassoon by Carl Maria von Weber. His bassoon concerto in F is played here by Klaus Thunemann, one of the great bassoonists to ever record, and he's joined by the Academy of St. Martin in the Fields, Sir Neville Mariner, conducting.

Neville Mariner led the Academy of St. Martin in the Fields and bassoonist Klaus Thunemann in that bassoon concerto in F by Carl Maria von Weber. This is WSMR 89.1 Sarasota, WUSF 89.7 HD2 Tampa, broadcasting from the University of South Florida. It's 3 o'clock. I'm Joe Getz with you for another couple of hours, and most of this hour going to be taken up by my favorite symphony, Tchaikovsky's Fifth. Looking forward to it. Coming up in a little more than 10 minutes. 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Well, we're going to take it back to 1981 here, when we first were introduced to this iconic film music by John Williams.

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The Raiders March from Raiders of the Lost Ark, what ultimately became the Indiana Jones theme for the remainder of the films. Great stuff there from John Williams, 1981, and John Williams conducting his own music there with the Boston Pops here on Classical WSMR. We're here whenever you need a moment of music and calm, or maybe just a little nostalgia. Did you get to see Raiders on the big screen? I wasn't old enough. I wasn't even born when it came out. But boy, it must have been quite something back in 1981. But anyway, all those great moments of music here are made possible by listeners like you. And if you've got a car you no longer need, don't give it to Indiana Jones. He'll crash it. Donate it to us. 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One of the most prolific composers of all time, next. That one without a name, that famous composer, Anonymous. We're not sure who they are, but they wrote this beautiful romance for guitar played here by Angel Romero.

Guitarist Angel Romero played that Romance by, we don't even know. It's just an anonymous piece. Gorgeous, though. Wish we did know who it was. I'm Joe Getz. Good to be with you here on Classical WSMR. Selby Gardens presents Shared Light, Lynn Goldsmith. This indoor and outdoor exhibition features the American photographer renowned for her celebrity portraits and fine art images. 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Details at selby.org. Well, coming up in our 4 o'clock hour, we'll hear some music from Scandinavia, a pastoral suite by Lars-Erik Larsen. We'll also hear music from South America, from Russia, from Italy, and from Fanny Mendelssohn, the usual 4 o'clock hour grab bag variety show coming up in just a bit. But to get us there, my favorite symphony of all time, The Mighty Fifth by Tchaikovsky. Here's Kurt Mazur leading the Gewandhaus Orchestra of Leipzig.

America didn't just inspire Salvador Dali, it transformed him. Explore how Dali rose to global fame through fine art and pop culture in the special exhibit, Dali in America. 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

What was a funeral march at the beginning of Tchaikovsky's Fifth Symphony turns into a triumphant anthem at the very end. What a journey. If you got to hear the whole thing, you know exactly what I'm talking about. What a symphony. Can you tell it's my favorite? The Symphony No. 5 by Tchaikovsky, played there by the Leipzig Gewandhaus Orchestra, led by Kurt Mazur, here on Classical WSMR. Whew, I'm Joe Getz, and need a little breather after all that drama and more great music ahead. I'm with you for the next hour here on WSMR 89.1 Sarasota, WUSF 89.7 HD2 Tampa, broadcasting from the Ernie and Aliza Kretzmer studio at the University of South Florida. Lars-Erik Larsen, the Swede, and his Pastoral Suite coming up in about 20 minutes. Music from Astor Piazzolla, the Tango Master, coming up a bit later as well. But right now, music by Fanny Mendelssohn, who composed a lot more music than we probably even know about, because many of her works were published under her brother Felix's name, because it was just not becoming of a woman of her stature to perform music, let alone write music. But this one we are sure is hers, this piano sonata in G minor. It's played here by Joanne Polk.

Piano Sonata in G Minor by Fanny Mendelssohn with pianist Joanne Polk here on Classical WSMR. 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Also to come this hour, we go tangoing with Astor Piazzolla a bit later on. We'll hear the always fun Colas Brugnon Overture of Dmitri Kovalevsky. And right now, we'll chill out a little bit with the Swedish composer Lars-Erik Larsson. This is a lovely three-movement work he simply called Pastoral Suite. Aku Kamu is the conductor here of the Helsingborg Symphony Orchestra.

Lights, Camera, Dali. 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More at thedali.org.

The Pastoral Suite by Lars-Erik Larsen, and we heard it played there by Okko Kamu and the Helsingborg Symphony on Classical WSMR. I'm Joe Getz. Good afternoon as we head all the way from Sweden, the home country of Lars-Erik Larsen, southeastward all the way across the Atlantic, across the equator, and into Argentina, where we hear now from Astor Piazzolla, master of the tango, and he wrote so many great works for the bandoneon, which is kind of like an accordion, slightly different. This is a part of a concerto he wrote for bandoneon and guitar, the Milonga movement, but we're not going to hear it played on those instruments. We're going to hear it played here by two cellists, husband and wife, actually, Julian Lloyd and Yashin Lloyd Weber, and Hans-Peter Hoffmann leading the European Union Chamber Orchestra.

A Milonga by the Argentinian composer Astor Piazzolla, originally there from a concerto for bandoneon and guitar, but played there instead by a pair of cellos. Julian Lloyd Webber and his wife Jacine Lloyd Webber are cellists, and the European Union Chamber Orchestra, led by Hans-Peter Hoffmann. I'm Joe Getz. Good afternoon. And lights, camera, Dalí. See how America turned Salvador Dalí into a global celebrity, reshaping his art, fame, and legacy in Dalí in America. Now on view for a limited time only at the Dalí Museum in St. Pete. More at thedalí.org. Well, in Soviet Russia, it was not often that a Western inspiration was allowed for artworks of any kind, let alone music and opera specifically, but it was a French novel called Colas Brugnon that the Soviet composer Dmitri Kabalevsky turned into an opera that premiered in 1938, and it's hardly ever performed in its entirety today, but the overture is almost heard, I would say, all the time. It's pretty heavy rotation here on WSMR just because it's so much fun to listen to. And we're going to hear it right now. The Colas Brugnon Overture by Dmitri Kabalevsky with the Chicago Symphony led by Fritz Reiner.

Fritz Reiner led the Chicago Symphony in the Kolob Runyon Overture by Dmitri Kabalevsky. 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Well, coming up, we unwind at 5 with the Chorale Nocturne from Aaron Copland's Rodeo. And we'll finish up this hour on a lighthearted note with this flute quartet by Gioachino Rossini. Here is Peter Lucas Graf and the Carmina String Trio on WSMR.

The Carmina String Trio with flute soloist Peter Lucas Graf performed Gioachino Rossini's Flute Quartet No. 2 on Florida's classical music station. 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Hope you're having a lovely Thursday so far. I'm Thea Lobo. Look forward to some charming Mozart for the ballet stage in less than 8 minutes. And before that, let Empire Brass liven things up. At the moment, it's time to relax with WSMR's 5 o'clock unwind. This is the Chorale Nocturne from Rodeo by Aaron Copland. Leonard Bernstein conducts the New York Philharmonic.

Leonard Bernstein conducted the New York Philharmonic in WSMR's 5 O'Clock Unwind, the chorale nocturne from Aaron Copland's Rodeo on classical WSMR. In the first in a series of 3 live-in-studio performances, classical WSMR welcomes students and faculty of the Rebecca Penny's Piano Festival in to share their music and their talent. 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

The ensemble Empire Brass brought you Tilman Susato's Basse Danse Bergeret on classical WSMR 89.1 and 103.9. I'm Thea Lobo. Right now, you'll hear Concerto Köln performing the Les Petits Riens Ballet Suite by Wolfgang Amadeus Mozart.

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America didn't just inspire Salvador Dali, it transformed him. Explore how Dali rose to global fame through fine art and pop culture in the special exhibit Dali in America, on view for a limited time only at the Dali Museum. More at thedali.org. I'm Thea Lobo. Do stay with us. At the top of the hour, you can hear Susan Giles Wontuck bringing you WSMR's Local Arts Spotlight. And before that, be charmed by the Musicians of the Louvre led by Mark Minkowski, the new director of Boston Baroque as well now. In the meantime, enjoy Ermanno Volferrari's Serenade for String Orchestra, performed by the ensemble I Solisti Italiani on Classical WSMR.

Lights, Camera, Dali. 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

I Solisti Italiani performed Ermanno Vofferrari's Serenade for String Orchestra on Classical WSMR 89.1 and 103.9. I'm Thea Lobo. 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Classical WSMR will be featuring some of the best American music ever composed throughout the holiday weekend. We also think it's a great time to reflect on the state of the nation. 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Next, you'll hear Mark Minkowski leading the Musicians of the Louvre in Sonata No. 2 by Jean-Joseph Cassanea de Mondeville.

0: The musicians of the Louvre, led by Mark Minkowski, performed Jean-Joseph Castaneda de Mondeville's Sonata No. 2 on Florida's classical music station WSMR 89.1 Sarasota, WUSF 89.7 HD2 Tampa, broadcasting from the University of South Florida, online at WSMR.org, on Instagram, Facebook, and YouTube under Classical WSMR.
1: 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I'm Susan Giles Wintek. 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

Good evening. So pleased you could tune in. I'm Thea Lobo. In just 10 minutes, enjoy a Prokofiev classic for the ballet stage. And after that, some fun for the clarinet by Louis Spohr. Right now, you'll hear the Mandolin Concerto by Emanuele Barabella, performed by mandolin soloist Vittorio Antonellini and the ensemble I Solisti Aquilani on Classical WSMR.

I Solisti Aquilani with mandolin soloist Vittorio Antonellini performed Emanuele Barbella's Mandolin Concerto on Classical WSMR. I'm Thea Lobo. 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Now you'll hear Esa-Pekka Salonen leading the Berlin Philharmonic Orchestra, bringing you the Dance of the Nights from Romeo and Juliet by Sergei Prokofiev.

That was The Dance of the Nights from Prokofiev's ballet Romeo and Juliet. The Berlin Philharmonic Orchestra was led by Esa-Pekka Salonen on classical WSMR. I'm Thea Lobo. Thanks so much for tuning in. The first official music festival to take place in Germany happened 216 years ago this month in the town of Frankenhausen. Though quite young, the organizers chose the talented 26-year-old composer and conductor Louis Spohr to lead the charge. One of the greatest clarinet virtuosi in history, Johann Simon Hermstedt, was brought on board and was so enthusiastic about Spohr's music, he insisted Spohr unveil a second clarinet concerto during the festival. And thus, in a bit of a hurry, Spohr's Clarinet Concerto No. 2 was born. Hear it now, performed by clarinet soloist Ernst Oldenzammer and the Slovak Radio Symphony Orchestra, led by Johannes Viltner. This is Louis Spohr's Clarinet Concerto No. 2.

Johannes Filtner conducted the Slovak Radio Symphony Orchestra, bringing you Louis Spohr's Clarinet Concerto No. 2, featuring soloist Ernst Oltenshammer on WSMR, Florida's classical music station. I'm Thea Lobo, and it's true, some music stays with you for a lifetime. 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Now you'll hear Picturesque Scenes, Suite No. 4 by Jules Massenet. Jean-Yves Ossonce leads the New Zealand Symphony Orchestra.

Jean-Yves Ossance conducted the New Zealand Symphony Orchestra in Jules Massenet's Suite No. 4, Picturesque Scenes, on Florida's classical music station. 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I'm Thea Lobo. Thanks so much for listening this fine Thursday. Later in the hour, hear works by Arturo Marquez and Sirmen. But first, some Beethoven for WSMR's Evening Masterwork. What's odd about Beethoven's Triple Concerto is that it isn't actually much of a concerto at all. There's no real dialogue that occurs between the orchestra and the soloists. And the three soloists on piano, violin, and cello carry almost all the musical material by themselves. It's also interesting for having varied skill levels represented. The piano part's relatively easy for more of an advanced student. The violin part is professional level, and the cello part is particularly challenging, verging on virtuoso level playing to fit the musicians it was written for and premiered by. This is pianist Alexander Longquinch, violinist Ilya Gringoltz, cellist Mario Brunelli, and the Simon Bolivar Youth Orchestra of Venezuela, led by Claudio Abbado, bringing you Beethoven's Triple Concerto, WSMR's Evening Masterwork.

Lights, Camera, Dali. 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

Claudio Abbado conducted the Simón Bolívar Youth Orchestra of Venezuela, bringing you Ludwig van Beethoven's Triple Concerto, WSMR's Evening Masterwork. The Sarasota Players present Hadestown Teen Edition, a haunting musical that reimagines two ancient Greek myths and a story about love, hope, and the cost of following your heart. 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I'm Thea Lobo, and here's Danson No. 2 by Arturo Marquez, performed by the Simón Bolívar Symphony led by Gustavo Dudamel on Classical WSMR.

Gustavo Dudamel led the Simón Bolívar Symphony, bringing you Danzón No. 2 by Arturo Márquez on Classical WSMR 89.1 and 103.9. In the first in a series of three live in-studio performances, Classical WSMR welcomes students and faculty of the Rebecca Penny's Piano Festival in to share their music and their talent, learn more about the concerts they offer, and be dazzled by piano favorites and lesser-known gems. Tune in June 30th, that's Tuesday, at 11 a.m. as yours truly, Thea Lobo, guides you through a sampling platter of piano performance, only on Florida's classical music station, WSMR. Now, hear a work by Maddalena Laura Lombardini-Sirmen. She was a precocious and ambitious young talent during the classical era in Venice, though she also traveled as widely as Dresden and London, gaining an international reputation. Though more known for her performing, she's also left behind a small collection of innovative chamber music works, including this string quartet number 5. You'll hear the ensemble Accademia della Magnifica Comunità performing.